0: upside your head. 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Say oops upside your head. Say oops upside your head. Say oops upside your head.
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0: Say oops upside your head. 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

0: Snertion. 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Speak the hurt. Speak the hurt. Speak the hurt. En Jan.
1: Ready to work. Dit was Speaker Hut.

0: Look, we really want to do this. The singles are smash. The noughties are back in. And we want to do you a favour. We want to get Razorlight back on the map. But there's something that kind of worries us.
1: I mean, we love Johnny and everything, but we both know he can be problematic. So,
0: I mean, is Johnny going to do the thing? Is he going to play ball?
2: Okay, I got it. I hear what you're saying.
3: You want Razorlight. You do want Razorlight. And you want Johnny. But you've got to be sure that he's going to go along with the thing.
1: Exactly. Then we have a deal. One album, two albums, greatest hits.
0: I mean, whatever you like.
3: Sure, yeah, I'll work on it. I'll see what I can do.
0: Don't let me down, Roger. Don't let me down. All right? Bye-bye.
2: Thanks, Charlie.

play. Do you trust too much, you give too much of your love away? And now, the moment...

Drink some margaritas by string of blue lights. Listen to the mariachi play at midnight. Are you with me? Are you with me?